0: 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All three judges have called this contest in favor of your winner by unanimous decision. 子晴，
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0: 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Your winner, by way of knockout, John Jae!
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0: 来听一下场下三位打分裁判的结果。
1: Ladies and gentlemen, after three rounds of battle, we turn now to the judges' scorecards. All three judges have scored this contest in favor of your winner by unanimous decision.
0: 没有任何的疑问，张佩勉前两回合的碾压，第三回合的对拼，最终拿下比赛，一致判定的胜利。

Introducing his opponent, fighting out of the red corner. He is the 5-time, 1-featherweight Muay Thai world champion. Training at a PK Senchai Muay Thai gym with a fight record of 134 wins and 32 losses. Representing...

0: All ladies and gentlemen, after three rounds of battle, we turn now to the judges' scorecards. All three judges have scored this contest in favor of your winner by unanimous decision, Dmitry Kovtun.
1: 德米特里·科夫顿一致判定拿下比赛的胜利，恭喜老将。

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0: And now, ladies and gentlemen, we have a 10-minute round of welterweight submission grappling. And when the action begins, your referee in charge, Mr. Max Kuznetsov. Introducing first, fighting out of the blue corner, training out of Igloo Brazilian Jiu-Jitsu and Lotus Setagaya, holding a BJJ record of 32 wins and 10 losses. Representing Japan, Kenta Iwamoto.
1: 蓝方选手岩本健太。
0: Introducing his opponent, fighting out of the red corner. He is a 2-time IBJJF No-Gi World Champion, training at a Pettigo Submission Grappling, holding a BJJ record of 155 wins and 53 losses. Representing Canada, Dante Leon.
1: IBJJF.吴道夫世界冠军丹特莱昂，马上来看这一场。
2: You know the rules, follow my instructions all the time. Shake hands if you want. Let's do it. Go to the corner. Go to the corner. Judge, judge, judge. Time. Ready, ready. Fight.
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0: 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Dante Leon.
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And now, ladies and gentlemen, we have 3 5-minute rounds of bantamweight MMA. And when the action begins, your referee in charge, Mr. Olivier Cost. Introducing first, fighting out of the blue corner, training out of Team Lakai, holding an MMA record of 8 wins and 1 loss, with an incredible 7 finishes. Representing the Philippines, Carlo the Bull Ovina. Introducing his opponent, fighting out of the red corner, training out of the ring and Tewa Striking, holding an undefeated MMA record of 9 wins and no losses, with an impressive 8 finishes, representing as

0: Ladies and gentlemen, your referee, Mr. Olivier Cost, has called a stop to this contest after 3 minutes and 24 seconds in the second round. For your winner, by way of guillotine, Albert Alisha!
1: 恭喜阿雷肖夫，这场比赛再次以终结的方式结束了。其实两个人打到第二回合后期，随着体能的下滑呢，我们会以为这是一场拉锯战。

0: 来听一下结果，这条26磅重的世界冠军金腰带属于谁呢？ This match, ladies and gentlemen, was brought to you by Monster Energy. And to present the belt for this match, we have the president of One Thailand, Mr. Plai Jitina. Oh, ladies and gentlemen, after 5 rounds of battle, we turn now to the judges' scorecards.All three
1: 一致判定了
0: have scored this contest in favor of your winner by unanimous decision. And now the one heavyweight kickboxing champion of the world,
1: 萨梅特阿格德维加冕新任的世界冠军，没问题。通过这一场比赛，也仅仅只需要这一场比赛，在万的头条主赛世界冠军战当中击败了不可一世的罗曼凯格利亚，成为了新任的王者。从今以后，所有这个级别的 T 选手都要挑战这个名字，他们的每一场训练营都以朝着打败这个名字为目标来做准备。21岁的年轻小将如今成为世界王者，但接下来面对他的压力还很大，接下来将要面对的强手还很多，但是至少今天他为我们呈现出来的水准是世界级的水准，

3 minute rounds of strawweight Muay Thai. And when the action begins, your referee in charge, Mr. Kitsada Pontu. Introducing first, fighting out of the blue corner, training out of Astora Fighters World, with a fight record of 27 wins and 2 losses, and 93% win rate, representing Moon!

Introducing his opponent, fighting out of the red corner. He is the former one flyweight Muay Thai, strawweight Muay Thai, and strawweight kickboxing world champion. Training out of Evolve MMA with a fight record of 377 wins and 50 losses, an 88% win rate. Representing Tai

0: Salad Punto has called a stop to this contest after 2 minutes and 43 seconds in the second round for your winner by way of knockout!KO
1: 的方式拿下胜利，恭喜萨梅盖亚哈道。在这个擂台上，他一遍又一遍的军训年轻一代的顶尖选手，他的路还有多长，我们来期待。

0: Next, ladies and gentlemen, we have three five-minute rounds of featherweight MMA. And when the action begins, your referee in charge, Mr. Olivier Cost. Introducing first, fighting out of the blue corner, training out of Fight Club Akbar and One Chance Team, holding an MMA record of 11 wins and only one loss. Representing Russia, Ibrahim Dauev. And introducing his opponent, fighting out of the red corner, he is the number one featherweight MMA contender, training out of Al Munar Team and Tewa Striking, holding an undefeated MMA record of 12 wins and no losses, with an outstanding 12 finishes, representing Kyrgyzstan, Akbar
1: facing. Yes, sorry. Watch out for the headbutt logo in back of the head. You both know the rules. Five, five, five, clean. Touch glory if you want. Back your corner. Masgan. Masgan. Step. All right, judge time. Ready?
2: 来看第一回合, 现在开始, 阿克巴, 阿卜杜拉耶夫。 从身体维度上来说呢, 看上去差距并不太严重。

0: Ladies and gentlemen, your referee, Mr. Olivier Cost, has called a stop to this contest after 3 minutes and 49 seconds in the third and final round for your winner by way of technical knockout, Akbar Abdullayev!
1: 恭喜阿克巴·阿卜杜拉耶夫再次拿下胜利，再次创造终结。接下来也许他与唐凯的二番战不会太过遥远。

0: 其实我根本不屑同他争夺这项名誉。力学三定律的发现已经使我成为仅次于上帝的人。
1: I've seen things your people wouldn't believe. Soon my planet will vanish.

I've seen things your people won't believe. Soon my planet will vanish. I've known the future your people won't think.